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1: Tokyo. It was such a good event, man. We missed you, Tokyo. You guys are awesome. Tsuburashi! All right, we're gonna have a little pretty song here. This is about the girl who got away. 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